There was a vending machine. 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Soldier, build your own tuna sandwich then. 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
0: 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And I had no desire whatsoever in purchasing anything. And the guys were laughing, buying something.

0: sometimes, you know, I just look around and I just think of all the things that we've gone through, all the great things in life and all the horrible things, that are just the other half of the great things in life. And how you don't really get greatness without sacrifice. You don't get good things without a little bit of pain. And how happiness is the substitute for the emptiness that you can sometimes feel on the other side. I don't know, it just reminds me to call you, but then you never pick up the phone.
1: This is a real... This is... Excuse me.
2: Okay, shut up.

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Judge there told his friends around that he had cut the radicals down. Anarchist bastard was the name Judge Thayer called these two good men. I'll tell you the prosecutor's name, Katzman Adams Williams Kane. The judge and lawyer strutted down, they done more tricks than circus clowns.

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Who, how, why, we dish the dirt, never end.

0: like that. Feels good, right? Yeah. You don't really care.
1: I do.
0: You the queen.
1: More lotion.
0: Come on. You got plenty.

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0: We'll be recording here live tonight.
1: E anche qui c'è il The Sensei, ma lui è Richie Pitch, questa Live at Home.
0: All right, at this time, along with the band, I'd like to do a thing we call Live at Home.

APSCI. Sì, dette, c'è anche Mr. Leaf. Some addict, the brain searches for the newest drug of the day. Photo-rantic, proto-tastic. The game encourages for you to plug it and play. With nothing to say, we dissipate some mute drugs.